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0: Just one night, all we got. 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
1: Ellie Goulding, Black Prada Dress.
2: I heard what you said just as I was tasting freedom. 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
2: 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I look so good, you look so good, maybe we should all leak it together. F*** it. 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